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Both dirty, both mean. Yes, and the dream was just the same. And I dreamed your dream for you, and now your dream is real.

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Kuuntelet Radio Poria. She work it, girl, she work the bowl. She break it down, she take it low. 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And money, money she making. 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Have you lusting for her? 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She's so much more than you used to. 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